The third and the last hour of tonight's Dinner Jazz from Jazz FM 91 is opened up with the vocalist Turney Sutton and her band. Music from her album that's called Dancing in the Dark is what we were listening to. That tune was I'll Be Around. That music by Alec Wilder. That was Sutton with the trio of piano player Christian Jacob, Trey Henry, and Ray Brinker. I'm John Devenish, and with the track of Turney Sutton, we're now in the last hour of tonight's Dinner Jazz show. We go through until 9 o'clock. There is a lot of Dinner Jazz music ahead for you. Some nice highlights in here, too. We're going to hear from Jeff Babko and David Pilch featured together. Also in this hour, Dizzy Gillespie and Ted Quillen. We will hear from the Canadian guitarist. But right now, here's a treat. This is Duke Ellington and his orchestra. Music from Ellington 66. From Jazz FM 91, here's The Good Life.

0: The name of that tune is Dorothy, and that track featuring Jeff Babko and David Pilch together here from Jazz FM 91's Dinner Jazz. Together in the spirit of celebrating a piano that's in place at the Libretto Club in Paso Robles, California. That's from a recording called The Libretto Show. Music making just up in front of that, we heard from Duke Ellington and his orchestra from Ellington 66. The tune was The Good Life. We're going to take a short break here on Dinner Jazz. We'll step back for just a couple of moments. Coming up ahead, music from Dizzy's Big Four. That's the album we're going to hear from Dizzy Gillespie. As recorded back in 1974, Dizzy with Joe Pass, Mickey Roker, and Ray Brown. The tune that is coming up is September Song, and that's next. But first, these words and these messages.
1: 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Juno-nominated pianist, composer, and bandleader Anthony D'Alessandro performs live from the Long and McQuaid Performance Hall. 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

Dinner Jazz, Jazz FM 91 with Ted Quinlan, Canadian guitarist, and the tune Go West. That's from Ted's album Streetscape. Recorded here in Toronto back in 2009, Ted along with Kieran Overs and Ted Warren, who was the drummer. Music making before that came from the album Dizzy's Big Four, recorded back in 1974. Dizzy Gillespie along with Joe Pass, Mickey Roker, and Ray Brown with September Song. In just a little bit, we're going to hear from Bill Henderson. We'll hear the vocalist from Bill Henderson with the Oscar Peterson Trio, an album recorded by the singer. Back in 1963, the trio, along with Henderson, that's Peterson with Ray Brown and Ed Thigpen. But just before we listen to the track of music, in the New York Times, there's a favorite column of mine. It's called The Metropolitan Diary. It's edited by Ed Shanahan, and it's a collection of short vignettes written by New Yorkers all about their big city dynamics. And I think those dynamics ring nicely with the rhythms of jazz. I want to read one of these for you before we listen to Bill Henderson. This is by Todd Matthews, and it's called Clam Chowder. Dear Diary, it was lunchtime circa 1982 on Upper Broadway. I stopped into a chock full of nuts to get a bite to eat. Perusing the menu, I saw they had clam chowder. I asked the server whether it was Manhattan or New England style. I think it's from the Bronx, he replied. I ordered a bowl of chicken noodle. From Jazz FM 91, Bill Henderson now. This is I've Got a Crush on You.

unforgettable here on Dinner Jazz from Jazz FM 91. That is recorded back in 1957 by the great baritone sax player Pepper Adams. Heard him from the recording that was his debut album called Pepper Adams Quintet. That was Adams along with Stu Williamson, Mel Lewis, Leroy Vinegar, and the piano player Carl Perkins. The music making just in front of that, Bill Henderson is who you heard with I've Got a Crush on You. Music from Bill Henderson with the Oscar Peterson Trio as recorded back in 1963. Henderson with Peterson, Ray Brown, and Ed Thigpen. Here's the vocalist Sienna Dolan now with some music from her recording called Off the Floor, Into the Garden. Features her backed up by a great drummer who's Montreal-based named Jim Doxis, Sage Reynolds, and John Sadoni also in this band. From Jazz FM 91, this is Cry Me a River.

0: as we close in now, time to wrap things up for this evening's Dinner Jazz Show and roll some credits. Some beautiful tracks we heard from guitarist Lionel Luwake from his recording called Gaia. The tune was Forgiveness. That was Luwake with Massimo Bialcati and Ferhan Nemeth. Music making just before that, vocalist Sienna Dahlin from an album called Off the Floor Into the Garden. And the track was Cry Me a River. That was Sienna backed by Jim Doxas, John Sadowing, and Sage Reynolds. I'm John Devenish, and it is just about time for me to go now. I want to thank you for sharing this evening with me and Dinner Jazz, some sweet musical moments we had away from the stuff of this day. Listen, you need to tune in again. Dinner Jazz runs regularly, Mondays through Fridays in the evenings from 6 until 9 o'clock. You can always find me to say hello. It's easy. I'm at john@jazz.fm. 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My thanks to Jelani Watson and Glenn Knight for programming and production of Dinner Jazz. Stay tuned. Following the show tonight, it's Voice Tracks, hosted by my good friend Danny Elwell. And now these words, spoken by Maya Angelou, and these are for you. People will never forget how you made them feel. You have a good night now.
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0: Jordan Rakai and Wind Parade. I know that Jordan has a new album that he's slowly revealing. In fact, I've shared a track or two from it. A Safe Place to Be Wild will be out fully in February, but felt kind of good to dip back a bit. Wind Parade from the Blue Note Reimagined Collection, the Donald Byrd tune. So much goodness to share with you with this show. I've said it before, admittedly, I'm a bit biased. I'm Danny. The show is Voice Tracks. Brand new Tia Brazda to showcase. In fact, she's going to introduce it. A nod to Leonard Cohen, new Ezra Collective, new Ori Dagan, and some Ray Charles. October 10th will be Oscar Brown Jr.'s 100th birthday. He passed away at the age of 78 in 2005. His lyrics and compositions have become standards for many. I kind of love this approach to humdrum blues. It's new for LA-based vocalist Amber Weeks. The album is To Oscar With Love. She includes Adam Jackson on her with this.
1: Love can be mighty monotonous.
2: We're always battling boredom. But where, tell me, where has it gotten us? Everything's just so

Hi, this is Tia Brazda, and you're about to hear my new song. It's called Sleepwalker, and it was mainly inspired by things not always being what they seem, like the smoke and mirrors, you know, of the world that we deal with so much now. We all kind of live in our own algorithm, in our own echo chambers, and a lot of times, you know, maybe we don't hear other perspectives as much as we should. I would definitely say that the things that we've become accustomed to as normal now are things that you would have only seen in a dystopian horror movie like 30 years ago. So that's where the concept of like the zombie sleepwalker came into the tune. And I also wanted to have some fun with it, you know, because that's just how I am. So I hope you enjoy listening to it as much as I enjoyed making it. And once again, my name is Tia Brazda, and this is my song Sleepwalker on Voice Tracks with Jazz FM 91.

She is Tia Brazda, Sleepwalker. That's brand new for Tia. Thanks to her for introducing it to us from her home, I imagine. It's kind of a sneak peek if you're hearing on the Tuesday edition of Voice Tracks. It's officially out on October 2nd. Eddie Harris, the Compared to What tune, Seamus Blake doing it from his A release, has to be one of my favorite compositions of all time. And Amber Weeks, too, Humdrum Blues with Adam Jackson. I hope your fall is going well, staying warm out there. Ezra Collective soon, D. Martin for Elwood, Henry, Kale, and Jen, and Karen Allison coming up, too. September 21st was the birthday of one of our best, Leonard Cohen. As you know, there'll be a tribute to him featuring his son Adam and grandson too at Meridian Hall in November and a whole host of special guests. It will mark 10 years since his passing. It's a task to try and pick a favorite. Everybody knows Tower of Song, First We Take Manhattan. But this approach to Hallelujah is wondrous. It's our own Rufus Wainwright on Jazz FM 91.

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as handsome. If I was a little taller, I swear. It's sickening how much they care about height. I'm sorry. The inside voices won out. I'm sorry. To my heart.

That's from Anthony's new album. Anthony D'Alessandro plays George Gershwin. If you miss or missed his live to air on the 1st, you can catch up with it on our YouTube channel, sponsored by Tom's Place. I played you Someone to Watch Over Me, featuring Benny Benack on vocals. We've been marking so many 100th birthdays recently. I just mentioned Oscar Brown Jr., Miles, of course, back in May. Lou Donaldson is coming up in November. It was Tony Bennett's. And of course, if you check out our website, our social media, the events at Kerner Hall coming up in February with Branford Marsalis and the quartet and Diane Reeves, and frankly, around the world. John Coltrane was born 100 years ago back on September 23rd. Karen Allison released a tribute to his ballads back in 2001. This is her approach to Say It Over and Over. John Patitucci on bass, Lewis Nash on drums, and James Williams on piano. 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

That's Ori Dagan and his new one, All of Me, from Live in the Market. Stu Harrison on piano, Ben Whitman on drums, and Brandy Disterheft on bass. James B. presents before that Music for Secret Agents, History Repeating, featuring Carol Pope and June Garber and more. And the UK's Ezra Collective, Well Organized, That's New, with Leela Ike on vocals, and yes, Real Steel Pan from the Connecticut Blocko Youth Club in South London. Tis the time to thank a couple of our supporters. Hello to David Shapiro in St. Catharines and Peter Judd here in Toronto. 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I'm Danny. I'll leave you with Ray. This was recorded in 1962, his glorious take on You Are My Sunshine. This has been Voice Tracks on Jazz FM 91. Thank you so much for listening.

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0: Hear it live from the Longa McQuaid Performance Hall. Longa McQuaid, where the music begins.
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5: 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All day long, we're playing great jazz for you, and then comes the end of the day. The lights go down, and from 11 o'clock to midnight, it's you and me, gentle listener, Beyond the Fringe. I'm Danny Marks. This evening, a favorite recurring theme on our show, it gives us a great chance also to go the width and breadth of music, all sorts and all kinds, because we are saluting songs of the silver screen, both small and large. If you are of a particular vintage, you'll remember 9 p.m. Sunday night, right after Ed Sullivan was done, your TV set, as we used to call it, would come ablaze with this program and this memorable theme.

Hasta luego.

silver screen, large and small. There were the Beatles in their animated cartoon about the yellow submarine, the blue meanies and all of that. When was the last time you revisited that movie? It's pretty cool when you have another look at it this many years later. I remember going to the theater to see it when it first came out. And of course, that's where we also saw Help. And before that, A Hard Day's Night. And let's face it, A Hard Day's Night changed our lives. Yellow Submarine just kind of gave us a warm and cuddly feeling, like things were a little bit scary, but they worked out in the end in Technicolor and fantasy. And how about Bonanza? Do you remember the names of the characters? Of course, there was Ben Cartwright, played by a famous Canadian, Lorne Greene, and then you had Little Joe, Hoss, and Adam, the three sons, in order from youngest to oldest, Michael Landon, Dan Blocker, and Pernell Roberts. What a beautiful program that was, and how the values were so comforting. Nice to know that Ben was pretty much always right. Well, here's a song that was a hit way back when for a man who straddled both country and soul music beautifully. I'm speaking of Brooke Benton. And although we hadn't forgotten about it, it came back to memory in a made-for-TV movie you may have watched, Dead to Me. It's the movie. And in the middle of it, this beautiful song rose up out of the drama.

Well, two songs from the silver screen, James Bond themes from On His Majesty's Secret Service. There was Satchmo Armstrong. Lewis, of course, We Have All the Time in the World, and that one was written by John Barry, the noted James Bond composer, and lyricist Hal David. And before that, Nancy Sinatra, a woman who we love to say inherited her father's way with sounding as if she lived the lyric she sang, You Only Live Twice, and We Have All the Time in the World, and A Matter of Time with Brooke Benton. So you see, we're hitting on all three. Well, how about this one? John Wayne was the lead character. And in an era of the late 1950s, as they turned into the 60s, there was some incredible music taking place on the charts. And how about this chap? Johnny Horton came out of Louisiana, and he was sort of a rockabilly-type guy, but he really found his niche singing these songs about meaningful things that happened, like Sink the Bismarck. Well, in this case, he's not sinking, he's going north to Alaska. We are-

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He said, California is the place you ought to be. So he loaded up the truck and they moved to Beverly Hills, that is, swimming pool.

0: Ed and all his kin. They would like to thank you folks for kindly dropping in. You're all invited back again to this locality to have a heaping heaven of their hospitality. Beverly Hillbillies, that's what they call them now. Nice folks. Y'all come back, yeah?
1: Aha, how about that? There we have The Ballad of Jed Clampett, sung for us there by Lester Flatt and Earl Scruggs. And speaking of Lorne Cartwright being a man who was always pretty well right, how about Uncle Jed, played by Buddy Ebsen, and his homespun wisdom? What a time that was. And there, what a pleasure. I'm not sure that that song gets played anywhere on the radio, but it belongs right here beyond the fringe because we like to adopt these orphans. It was a very popular song, and I gotta say, as you likely know, a very, very popular TV series. Milburn Drysdale, the banker, and his assistant, Jane Hathaway. So many great characters on that program. And from the movie North to Alaska, there was Johnny Horton singing the theme song. Another great movie, which happened just a few years ago, well, certainly in the course of the movies we're talking about tonight, or would you prefer I called it film, in another great motion picture. This one about the Echo in the Canyon, wonderfully made film, headed up by Bob's son, Jacob Dylan, where they reinvent and respect the music of the 60s of Laurel Canyon. And in this particular scene from the movie, I remember it well. Michelle Phillips from the Mamas and the Papas was taken into a recording studio and they put it up in the big speakers, their remake. And by that, Jacob Dylan and Jade Castrino, their remake of the Mamas and Papas, Go Where You Want to Go. And Michelle was thrilled to tears to hear it.

A heartfelt rendition there from the movie Echo in the Canyon, Jade Castrinos and Jacob Dylan singing Mamas and Papas. I'm Danny Marks. You can write me here, DMARKS at BLUZ.FM. See how I slipped that in? And if you ever wondered what's going to become of me, I shall be right back. Or, well, let's let the song tell the story.

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8: I went to the crossroad. I fell down on my knees. 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

0: package down.
1: Songs of the Silver Screen, both big and large, going where no one has gone before, that is to say, to the crossroads with Captain James T. for Tiberius Kirk. William Shatner sings Robert Johnson.

pity. And through contractual problems, Gene Pitney was not allowed to place his hit song into the movie, and yet both raced up the charts and the theaters and the hit records. Gene Pitney was a remarkable singer with terrific passion and range, and also quite a great songwriter. So here we have the theme that never quite made

As you can well tell, that is a song from a famous motion picture of the Western variety, The Big Country, from 1958. It starred Gregory Peck, Gene Simmons, Burl Ives, Charles Bickford, Chuck Connors, and Buff Brandy. What a movie, and the sound matched the panorama of the views moving across the big country. Well, here's one of our favorites, Ennio Morricone, with The Farewell to Cheyenne.

Tito Rodriguez with his cha-cha take of The Magnificent Seven and Ennio Morricone from Once Upon a Time in the West. Farewell to Cheyenne. This is Beyond the Fringe. Songs of the Silver Screen, both small and large. I am wont to say, to introduce this chap, is that he sold more records with fewer notes than any guitarist in history. You know, there's a thing that musicians often say, he's playing as if he's being paid by the note. Well, Duane Eddy selected his notes very, very carefully, burnished them, and put them up. Here he is, leaning on the whammy bar of his Chet Atkins Gretsch 6120 to bring us this Henry Mancini's theme to the TV series, Peter Gunn.

The Days of Wine and Roses, the theme song played for us there by Wes Montgomery, one of the greatest jazz musicians of all time. He certainly rewrote the book on jazz guitar, and he is considered to be the link between the originator, Charlie Christian, the first really great electric jazz guitarist, and George Benson, a man who made jazz guitar into pop music so many years ago, and in fact, is still doing it today. Well, here's a song we never knew it had a name, but it's the one that they played in the cartoons when the machines went crazy, kind of like they do all the time today. It's going to be interpreted by Spike Jones, and I'll give you the name. It's called Powerhouse. Hold on. Here we go.

0: The theme to Machines Gone Mad, Powerhouse, played for us there by Spike Jonze, and that brings our program to a rather heart-stopping conclusion. There is one last duty we have, which we do with great pleasure, and that is to thank two monthly donors to our radio station. In this case, it's Sandra Mirabelli of Lewiston, New York, and T.J. Heideman of Toronto, Canada. Until next Tuesday at this time, this is Danny Marks saying stay well, stay strong, stay tuned.
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gloomy sad. 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

0: 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Longa McQuaid, where the music begins.
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boring progression from dating to obsession. Began with little cards with hearts and Hallmark quotes. At first it seemed romantic, but soon became pedantic when you began to send my parents ransom notes.

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There's Sinatra and a little young at heart on Jazz FM 91. Something we all want to be, right? Make sure that our heart is in good shape, that our heart is as young and vibrant as it can be. I don't know if you've seen those bands. I don't know the name of them. I want to call them Hume bands, but I'm not sure. But they kind of work, I guess, the same way that a watch does, except a watch tells the time and measures all kinds of things. These things are purely to measure your heart health. And I know I have one of those cardiomobile things because, you know, there's heart disease in my family. So I like to be able to check up on things. I don't know that I want a band on my wrist all the time telling me, you know, how old my heart feels because the world is telling me that on its own. You know what I mean? Good morning. Welcome to the show. Happy hump day to you. On today's show, we're going to take a look at who's celebrating what on this final day of the month. We'll have music from a producer who bridges jazz and hip hop. And we'll take a little look back at some of our Jay's moments from the day game the other day. Hope you can stick around and enjoy the music with me. As always, if you want to say hi, you can reach me via email. The address is heather@jazz.fm. Coming up, someone who has raised the bar in music and has joined the bar in other work. We'll have some Roy Haynes as well. Actually, let's do that right now. Here's Roy Haynes, That Old Feeling, Jazz FM 91.

0: That's Phil Dwyer and the Bridge Quartet. The tune is Angel Street from the 2007 Day recording. So Phil is one of a few jazz artists who has gone into the world of law. And some artists have gone from law into jazz. So Ron Davis, for example, he left. He was a practicing lawyer. He left law and became a jazz musician, and he's now gone back into the world of law again. Years ago, I remember when Jen Ryan, brilliant vocalist, big name on the scene here, she decided she was going to go into law. And I remember, I'll never forget the comment she made. And it was very telling, actually. When she told me she was going to do law, I said, really? You're giving up music? You're going to do law? She said, you know, I've already done something I'm good at. Now I want to do something I can be successful at. And that just was a bit of a gut punch, I got to say. But yeah, she's killing it in the world of family law. And that's the law that Phil is doing as well. He's doing family and contract law. But in the meantime, he's still performing, and you still get a chance to hear him. And when you do, you are in for a treat. Let me tell you that. Heather with you. You're with Jazz FM 91. We've got the Heavyweights Brass Band. We've got some Jane Bennett, and we've got some Jack Shelton coming up.
1: 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Juno-nominated pianist, composer, and bandleader Anthony D'Alessandro performs live from the Long and McQuaid Performance Hall. 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

Heavyweight's brass band, Feel Like Making Love, big hit for Roberta Flack back in the day, from their Stir Crazy recording. Before that, Jane Bennett, Pam Pam from Rendezvous Brazil, Cuba, Jane and McKK headlining Saturday night at the Aurelia Jazz Festival. That's coming up on October 17th, and details are at artsaurelia.ca. Here's some Lyle Muscat, Blues Anchorman, Jazz FM 91.

0: There's Wynton Kelly, Born to be Blue. And before that, we had some Lyle Muscat, Blues Anchorman. And I'm going to send that out to our own Blues Anchorman, Danny Marks, here on Jazz FM 91. Coming up in the next hour, oh, so much good stuff. We're going to have something from Ray Brown and Etta Jones. Something from, someone you don't normally think of when you think of jazz, although he is a pretty great jazz artist. And we're going to take a look at some of the people that work in the world of acting who do very well in the world of jazz as well. And we'll take a look at who's celebrating what on this final day of September.
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Joe Pesci and Adam Levine. Yeah, that's a combination you didn't think you'd hear often, right? Baby Girl from Joe's Still Singing recording. Now, Joe Pesci is one of several actors who have worked quite nicely in the world of jazz. Dudley Moore was a wonderful jazz piano player. Do you remember House? Remember Hugh Laurie, who played the lead character in House? Well, he's a fabulous blues musician, plays great guitar and sings. And, of course, we've been playing a lot of Jeff Goldblum's albums. And Joe Pesci, great jazz singer. He used to record with Joey DeFrancesco. And Joe Pesci worked as Joe Dogs. He didn't go under his own name. But in this case, he is performing under his own name. Love that. How about a little Barry Harris, Chasing the Birds, Jazz FM 91.

0: There's Ray Brown getting a little help from Etta Jones on the vocal on that one. Poor Butterfly. From Ray's Some of My Best Friends Are Singers recording. Several years ago, my friend Mike McLennan told me about the monarch butterfly. I had no idea about the migration of the monarch butterfly, and it was the end of the summer, and Mike pointed out the butterflies that were kind of flying around. He said, ah, there they go. And I said, what do you mean, there they go? He said, oh, well, monarch butterflies migrate. I didn't realize. They travel from the southern part of Canada, the northern part of the States. They migrate over towards Mexico, I believe, and they travel some 3,000 kilometers or something like that. No, 3,000 miles, 4,000 kilometers. That's what it is. It's really impressive. And at the same time, it's really sad because whenever you see the butterflies flying around, you know the summer's almost over. You're listening to the only radio station in Canada that plays jazz 24 hours a day, 7 days a week. Coming up, we're going to have some Canadian jazz quartet, trombone shorty, and we will take a look at who is celebrating what today.
1: 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Juno-nominated pianist, composer, and bandleader Anthony D'Alessandro performs live from the Long and McQuaid Performance Hall. 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
7: Let's get back to the music.

Trombone Shorty with Vieux Carré. We have the Canadian Jazz Quartet in there before that, and Lou Donaldson started off that set. Let's see who's celebrating what on this Wednesday, September 30th. Born on this day in 1917, the great Buddy Rich. 1922, Oscar Pettiford was born. On this day in 1933, Emily Sissy Houston was born, mother of Whitney Houston. 1935, Johnny Mathis was born. Chances are. On this day in 1943, Marilyn McCoo came into the world. She is 83 years of age today. Now, I remember her as the host of Solid Gold and one of the singers of the Fifth Dimension, but she was also a member of the Raelettes, backing up Ray Charles. On this day in 1954, Patrice Rushen came into the world. She is 72 today. And happy 67th birthday to Polish crossover artist Basha, born on this day in 1959. And it's a big birthday for Melissa Stiliano. Happy 50th birthday, Melissa. So great to chat with her a couple of weeks ago, and we are loving that new Duchess record. Sadly, we bid farewell to Mary Ford on September 30th, 1977, at age 53. And the phenomenal Jesse Norman passed on this day in 2019 at age 74. In 1791, on September 30th, Mozart's The Magic Flute premiered in Austria. In 1933, a production that was worked on by Irving Berlin premiered in New York City. Now, you might not think that's a strange thing, except that it wasn't a typical musical. It was a ballet called As Thousands Cheer. 1935, George Gershwin's folk opera Porgy and Bess premiered at the Colonial Theater in Boston. In 1949, Louis Armstrong and Billie Holiday recorded You Can't Lose a Broken Heart Together. And in 1954, The Boyfriend, starring Julie Andrews in her Broadway debut, opened on the Great White Way. And if it's your birthday on this Wednesday, September 30th, happy birthday to you from everyone here at Jazz FM 91.

0: Grant Geisman. That is Chuck and Chick. We had some Diva Mero in there before that. Now, that may sound like Steve Amaro, and that's because it is. So Steve has kind of reinvented himself. Steve is a piano player and a vocalist, but this is his first record as a bass player. And because he's known as piano player and vocalist, he thought, I'm not going to do this as Steve Amaro. So he's created an alter ego for himself. And this new album is called Vanity Project, courtesy of Diva Mero. So it's Steve Amaro, but it's Diva Mero. There you go. You're welcome. Dutch is in there before that, featuring birthday girl Melissa Stiliano, the big one today, 50 years of age. You're with Jazz FM 91. In the next hour, I've got some Collage. I've got some Jaco Pastorius. I've got some Sylvain Luc and a whole lot more right here on Jazz FM 91.
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Jazz FM 91, that's Chet Baker, Just Friends from 1956, Let's Get Lost. And Dexter Gordon in there before that. 3 o'clock in the morning. Something that I've been seeing quite a bit lately. I don't know what's going on with me. I think it's I'm menopausal, right? So I'm through all of that, and I'm at the age now where my sleep is definitely being affected. But yet it's weird. So last night, not too bad. The night before, I think I saw every hour click by on the clock. But I'm not exhausted in the middle of the day. I have no idea what's going on. I should be more tired than I am. But I'm wondering, because I was a night owl when I was a kid, I don't know. I have to look into this. And if any of you know, email me. I'd love to find out. If you're a night owl as a child, and I was from the time I was an infant, I wonder if that affects your sleeping and your sleep patterns and habits as you get older. I'm not sure. I am no expert on this, but I was thinking about that the other night, thinking, oh man, did I just ruin myself when I was a child? Who knows? But if you know, I'd love to hear from you. Heather at jazz.fm. Here's Jaco Pastorius' Big Band on Jazz FM 91.

0: That is Sylvain Luc doing the music of Joe Jackson, stepping out on Jazz FM 91. Joe Jackson studied music, studied jazz, and so not surprising that his tunes have been performed by jazz artists like Sylvain Luc, like Kurt Elling, Jonathan Blake, and others. But Joe Jackson himself has performed jazz repertoire, whether original that has that kind of flavor or some standards as well. So I love that. I love when those lines get blurred at the risk of using a line from Walter Van Afro's Blurred Lines. But they are. They're getting more and more blurred these days, and that's what's kind of fun. We don't always need the categories, do we? Let's get rid of them. Coming up, so I won't even tell you what kind of categories the next set of music will have, but it's all going to be good. So stick around for that here on Jazz FM 91.
1: 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Juno-nominated pianist, composer, and bandleader Anthony D'Alessandro performs live from the Long and McQuaid Performance Hall. 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

Barry Allen, Pennies from Heaven on Jazz FM 91, along with the John Pizzarelli Trio on that one. When I was a kid, that's one thing I was always able to find. For some reason, I spotted money all the time. I remember years ago, I was maybe six, maybe five, six, something around there. And my mom's sister raised her family in Mississauga, so we would always visit in the summer. And that's when we did our back-to-school shopping. We'd go to the CNE, all that kind of thing. And of course, that always meant a trip to the Eaton Center. So on this one particular day, walking through the Eaton Center with my mom, my dad, my sister, and me, my aunt and uncle were probably there, my cousins. Anyway, I stepped on something. When I looked down, I had stepped on a big wad of cash and picked it up. And I said, "Dad, look." And I showed him. And he, "Oh, good, that's good. I'll bring that down to security now and they'll return it to whoever lost it." You know, for years I thought he did. I thought he returned the money. Nope. He pocketed it. I mean, he did buy me an ice cream after that, so I guess that was my reward. Years later, I remember a windy day walking with my dad, and there was a chain link fence not too far from our house, but, you know, kind of surrounding a field. And we were walking, and dad and I had just done an errand or something. And I looked, and I spotted all of these paper bills, right? This cash that had blown against the chain link fence. And I ran over to the chain link fence and I gathered it all. And dad looked at me and he smiled. He said, "Well done, you." I said, "Oh, what do you mean, well done?" He said, "Oh, I was throwing that out of my pocket to see if you would spot it, because I know you're really good at spotting money. And you spotted all that money and you got it all. Good for you. I'll have that back now." He got me again. I was so proud of myself. I remember the day. I was just thinking, "Wow, I got all the money that dad threw out. Look at me." He got me again. I was thinking about this the other day, and nowadays, nobody carries cash anymore, right? We're all tapping our cards and our phones and our watches. So we've lost the joy of catching those bills, even if my dad was scamming me with them. Just saying. Here's Nikki Yanofsky on Jazz FM 91.

0: Art Blakey, Quick Trip on Jazz FM 91. We had D Strings in there before that, and Nicky Yanofsky started off that set of music. It is Wednesday, September 30th. It is Truth and Reconciliation Day, and we here at Jazz FM 91, well, we are all doing what we can to take some time to learn what we can, to honor what we can, to do better as best we can going forward. And so just keeping that in mind today, it's often hard to determine how best to express things and how to do it with in a respectful manner, showing the degree of desire to understand. Yeah, because that's the thing. It's not enough for us to just go, once again, we're marking it. We have to do better. We have to learn. We have to get better. So on this day, let's do what we can to make sure that we are behaving in the best way possible, learning from our mistakes, and trying to do better, always.
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There's George Gables and Farewell Mulgrew, a tune written for the great Mulgrew Miller. Several tunes have been written for jazz musicians over the years. Tad's Delay, of course, written for Tad Dameron. I Remember Clifford for Clifford Brown. In Walked Bud, in honor of Bud Powell. The Duke, Duke Ellington. And I think there's also Requiem for Bud Powell, and also Sir Duke. So some musicians get a little more honor than others. Here's Gene Harris. Don't Get Around Much Anymore. 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

size. This can't be love, I get no dizzy spell. 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This is too sweet.

0: This Can't Be Love. Little Jim Clayton on Jazz FM 91 from his Lookout recording with Amina Scott on bass, Herlin Riley on drums, Jim doing the piano and the vocal work, and they recorded that in New Orleans. Lots of times, Jim and the family would go down to New Orleans quite a bit. Tracy, his wife, and Lenny, their daughter, and over the years, you know, he's developed a beautiful connection with the community there, and so I love that he's made this record in New Orleans. We had some Gene Harris in there, Don't Get Around Much Anymore, from World Tour 1990. Sorry if I sound a little stuffed up. I feel like I've been stuffed up all week, and I was talking to John Maharaj about this the other day. We were doing a Jazz Vespers in Etobicoke, and again, thank you to everybody who came out on Sunday for that. But my goodness, the allergies, and we were both talking about it. I actually thought I was coming down with something, and he said, no, those are the allergies. So if you're struggling, I feel your pain. We'll just sniffle through the next set of music together, shall we? Chris Platt, Thundercat, and Lewis Hayes all coming up in just a little bit.
1: 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Juno-nominated pianist, composer, and bandleader Anthony D'Alessandro performs live from the Long & McQuaid Performance Hall. Debuting his brand new album, Anthony D'Alessandro plays George Gershwin. 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

There's Thundercat, Them Changes on Jazz FM 91. So Thundercat is a Grammy-winning bassist and producer, and he brings all kinds of styles together. A lot of jazz, a lot of hip-hop crossover. And he's worked with some pretty heavy hitters as well. Kendrick Lamar. That was the big one. I think a lot of people who really started discovering Thundercat probably did it by listening to the work that he did on Kendrick Lamar's To Pimp a Butterfly recording. But that's something that we're seeing a lot more. I see it all the time with Jazzology. A lot of the students that are coming through the programs now are bringing in those flavors of R&B and hip-hop and soul into the world of jazz. And it's kind of the new fusion. If jazz and rock were the fusion of the 70s, well, then I would say jazz and hip-hop or jazz and R&B soul. That's the fusion of the 2020s. 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Oh, speaking of fusion, check out that exact sound. Our fusion stream. 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And if you're just getting into it and you want to listen to a little bit more of that, you'll get it right there, jazz.fm. Here's Vincent Herring, Have You Met Miss Jones on Jazz FM 91.

The architects of swing, the pioneers of bop, the undisputed masters of the craft. 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

0: Antonio Adolfo and the 3D Blues on Jazz FM 91. Never mind 3D. Have you heard about 12D? I don't know if it actually is 12D. That might be a marketing thing. But there's a new theater that just launched in Japan. And it goes beyond 3D. Yes, things look like they're coming at you, but they do even more. The seats are outfitted so that they move, so that there are little things that can you'll feel things touching you. So if there's, you know, a ghost or an animal that comes by in the film, you'll actually feel it. The theaters will emit scents. You know, so your olfactory things will be moving as well as your auditory and visual. Something else I was reading about. Oh, they will even do things that mimic weather patterns. So you might feel a little mist. You might see a little fog. Just incredible, I have to say. I don't even know if my nerves could handle it. But boy, what an experience that would be. Yeah, Japan doing it, I tell you. We'll be doing it with some great music. We'll get you ready for the rest of your day. And a little more music right after this.
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0: Well, that about does it for me. 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Thanks to all of you for your emails. Always great to hear from you. And you can always get me, heather@jazz.fm. Raina is up next with The Interval. I'll be back with you tomorrow. Of course, tomorrow, October 1st. Can you believe it? And we've got lots of good stuff on tomorrow's show. We might take a look at who's celebrating what. We'll have lots of great music, so I hope you will join me then. And until then, I hope you have a wonderful day. Take care. Stay safe. Check in on those who might need a little extra love right now. And please, as best you can, always try to express yourself in kindness, because I promise it really does make a difference. Life's full of choices, so I'm glad you chose to spend some time with me today. You have a good one, and let's do it again tomorrow.

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1: Be Water from Christian Sands to play us into the show today. Hello, my friend. Happy Wednesday. And welcome to The Interval on this Truth and Reconciliation Day, a day to learn, a day to listen, a day to reflect. Coming up in the show, we've got some saxophone goodness from Corey Weeds. I've also got some Red Schwager lined up, a couple classic cuts in there, one of which from Tony Bennett. And one of our jazz faves was just awarded one of the most prestigious grants you can get. We're going to get into that a little later. Later in the show. Reina@jazz.fm. That is the email address to use if you want to say hey. In a little bit, I have some Art Pepper for you and some Blossom Dearie. And right now, Joel Bracken. This is We See on Jazz FM 91.

0: Short Blues from pianist Rafael Zaldivar. If you dug that, it's from his album Rumba. Now, in case you missed it, just over a week ago, Rafael Zaldivar released his latest album. It features bassist Christian McBride and drummer Francisco Mella. It's called Meeting in New York, Volume 1. If you haven't listened to it yet, I think you're going to like it. Dive into that album when you have a sec. Reyna with you on the interval. Thank you for being here with me today. Straight ahead, we are going to get into some Rachel Therrien. In a little bit, a classic cut from Blossom Dearie.
1: 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Juno-nominated pianist, composer, and bandleader Anthony D'Alessandro performs live from the Long & McQuaid Performance Hall. 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

Imagination from Art Pepper on Jazz FM 91. You can find that on the album Art Pepper Meets the Rhythm Section. And the rhythm section in question, the one with acclaim from working with Miles Davis, Red Garland on the piano, Paul Chambers on the bass, and Philly Joe Jones on the drums. So famous as a crew, the rhythm section was all they needed to be called. And especially at that time, everybody knew exactly who they were talking about. What infamy, my friends. What infamy. Now, speaking of infamous, or rather famous, in terms of concert halls in Toronto, the Phoenix Concert Theatre, for a long time, seemed like the Phoenix was going to be completely shutting down. But it looks like they've submitted an application to move into Parkdale Hall in the West End. There is hope for us yet. The Phoenix may live on, pending approvals from the city, of course. They would be keeping a very similar capacity to what they have now at the Phoenix on Sherbourne, and they would get to keep the name. And you know, with so many different performance venues shutting down in the city, I gotta tell you, this gives me hope. Long live the Phoenix. Let's dive into some Mira Mella. This is Creation Season on Jazz FM 91.

0: The iconic voice of Blossom Dearie, between the devil and the deep blue sea. That's a phrase that we don't really use much anymore, but it's actually kind of great. The idea being that you're in a dilemma where every available option is either bad or dangerous, but you gotta choose one. Checking in on our weather for today, a mix of sun and cloud, expecting a high of 23, down to 16 tonight with 30% chance of rain. Tomorrow, 60% chance of showers in the afternoon, a high of 23. The clouds stick around into the evening with 14 degrees for our overnight low. In our next hour together, we got some Jackie Terrison, we got some Corey Weeds, and someone in the jazz world has just been given the most incredible grant. I'm going to share that with you coming up next.
1: 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Longa McQuaid, where the music begins.
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Gregory Groover Jr. for us there. That was called Arrivals off of his album Old New, K-N-E-W. Now, alto saxophonist Emmanuel Wilkins has a lot to celebrate today. Yesterday, it was announced that Emmanuel Wilkins is one of 20 recipients for the 2026 MacArthur Fellowship, also known as the Genius Grant. And this is huge. This is a no-strings-attached $800,000 cash prize that's given every year to a select group of talented individuals of any field who have shown extraordinary originality and dedication to their creative pursuits and a marked capacity for self-direction. Huge congratulations to Emmanuel Wilkins. This is huge. Now, Emmanuel Wilkins is one in quite a line of jazz artists who have received this award. In the recent past, as Cecile McLaurin-Salvant was awarded the Genius Grant in 2020, Tamika Reid in 2022, and Craig Taborn in 2025. So Emmanuel is in good company. What is your favorite Emmanuel Wilkins album or song, and why does it speak to you? Let me know. Email Raina at jazz.fm.

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And what she doing there? And oh, daddy, oh, hey, daddy, can I go over there? Hey, daddy, what's a square? And where do we get air? And daddy, can I have that beer?

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Like, Daddy, can I have that big elephant over there? Don't wanna comb my hair and wear my teddy bear. And oh, Daddy, oh, hey, look at the cowboy coming there. Hey, can I have a pair of boots like that to wear? And Daddy, can I have that big

0: Drums from Jackie Terrison. That was called Go Girl. And if you dug it, you can find it on his album Push. He was joined there by Ben Williams on the bass and Jameer Williams on the drums. Coming up tomorrow around this time, around 12:20, we will have the latest edition of Remember When, a feature where we get to take a look back and celebrate incredible moments and memories in jazz history. Remember When, by the way, is also available as a podcast. 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And as today marks the birthday of the incredible drummer Buddy Rich, maybe I'll share a story about Buddy tomorrow. 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

Corey Weeds on the saxophone with Lady Wants to Know. Tomorrow night, we are going to be having a very special live-to-air performance from right here in our Long & McQuaid Performance Hall. Anthony D'Alessandro is going to be in the house celebrating the release of his latest album, Anthony D'Alessandro Plays Gershwin. Think classic Gershwin tunes, but reimagined by one of Canada's most exciting young jazz pianists. He is performing live right here at Jazz FM 91 tomorrow, October 1st, at 8 p.m., hosted by Walter Vinafro. So be sure to tune in to listen to all of that goodness exclusively on Jazz FM 91. 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Cannot wait to hear Anthony D'Alessandro going through the new album tomorrow at 8 p.m.

0: The Cats with Minor Mishap on Jazz FM 91. This is such an incredible album and marks a very special moment in time. All of these musicians only recorded together the once as an ensemble. The cats that I'm referring to here, John Coltrane on the saxophone, Tommy Flanagan on the piano, trumpet from Idris Suleiman, Kenny Burrell on the guitar, bass from Doug Watkins, and drums from Lewis Hayes. At the time that they recorded this, all of these artists were working on the Prestige record label and arguably were some of the best that Prestige has to offer. But never again would they all record on one album, although you will see pairings of them here and there. For example, when Coltrane recorded Giant Steps, Tommy Flanagan was there to play on the piano. I'm Raina Hirsch, checking in on our weather. Mix of sun and cloud, a high of 23 today with 16 overnight. Tomorrow, cloudy, chance of rain in the afternoon with a high of 23 and down to 14 overnight tomorrow night. In our next hour together, I'm bringing you tunes from Quincy Jones, from Red Schwager, and you have an opportunity to win some Pat Metheny tickets. I'm going to tell you how, coming up.
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Delirium Blues Project, highlighting some Joni Mitchell with that arrangement of Be Cool. You can find it on their album Serve or Suffer. I love the drama of that album title. So Pat Metheny is taking the stage at Center in the Square Kitchener on October 10th, bringing his Side Eye 3 Plus project to us here. Cannot wait for this performance. And this week, you have an opportunity to win a pair of tickets to attend. 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If you want more info, you can head to jazz.fm/contests. And while you're on the website, check out the interview that Jeff Chalmers had with Pat Metheny a little over a week ago and get inside the mind of the guitar master. Here's some John Faddis for you. 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

0: The late, great Tony Bennett. That was The Best Man, which you can find on his album, The Art of Romance. Now, this album, Art of Romance, is actually very special because for the first and only time, Tony Bennett was a songwriter on this album. He wrote the lyrics for All of You. Now, the melody was composed by Django Reinhardt. Tony Bennett decided to dive in and create some lyrics, and I'm pretty sure this is the only time that Tony Bennett ever wrote a song in his entire career. I'm Raina Hirsch, so glad you're along on The Interval today. Straight ahead, some Quincy Jones, and shortly, we will get into some Sean Kroll.
1: 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Juno-nominated pianist, composer, and bandleader Anthony D'Alessandro performs live from the Long and McQuaid Performance Hall. 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

Guitar from Red Schwager with his arrangement of They Say It's Spring. You can catch Red Schwager on stage at the Rex a little later this month performing with Mike Murley. Now last night, the Leaf home opener didn't entirely go as planned. The Leafs lost to the Habs 3-2, but we do get another crack at it tonight. Tonight, the Leafs play the Islanders right here at Scotiabank Arena. The puck drop is at 7:30. Give yourself lots of extra time if you are planning to head downtown to watch the game. Jerry Bergonzi is coming up after this one from Sean Kroll. It's called Blues for Todd.

0: June Garber, I'm Gonna Live Till I Die, from her third studio album called This I Know. I'm Gonna Live Till I Die, a song closely associated with Frank Sinatra. He recorded and released his version of the song about 4 years after it originally came out by Danny Scholl and his orchestra in 1950. Love what June Garber is bringing to this song. The energy, the vocals are stellar. Respect Vocal Stream is always available 24/7 for you if you want to dive into some incredible vocal jazz. 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
0: All right, my friend. Well, that about does it for me and our Wednesday interval. I'm so glad you could be here to share in the music. 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This is such a wonderful way to give because it truly allows us to plan into the future. 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So thank you so very much to Don Williams of Toronto and to Doug Caverly of Kitchener. 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Afternoon Drive with Jeff Chalmers is on the way. 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

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Sting on Jazz FM 91 at 210 of Toronto. This is Afternoon Drive. Good to have you here.

0: Ellie Nunez, Jazz FM 91 Blue Room at 217 in Toronto, wearing orange. Gone but not forgotten. Forever honoring the children who never came home. On Truth and Reconciliation Day here in Canada, welcome to Afternoon Drive. I'm Jeffrey. And thank you for dialing in the radio program. Hanging out, playing the coolest tunes on earth. I'm delighted. Wednesday, September 30th. What's happening with you? We've got a busy show today. The regular features are here. We have, in the 5 o'clock hour, a couple things happening, including On Vinyl, our regular featurette, whereby we feature a track on vinyl, clearly, on record. We're playing records, man. We're playing a track from the table here in the studio. Plus, we have tickets for the next installment of Ripley's Jazz Night coming up October 9th at the Big Aquarium downtown. We'll get you qualified on the text line later at 877-879-5400. And to get through on that, their phone line or text line, we have email because we have internet. It's just it's fantastic. In this case, it's jchalmers@jazz.fm. Brian Dickinson is on the way. Some Betty Carter part of our next set. And Lee Morgan when we come back.
1: 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Juno-nominated pianist, composer, and bandleader Anthony D'Alessandro performs live from the Long & McQuaid Performance Hall. 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

Jazz FM 91, Tegan Couch, A Gal in Calico, first introduced in the 1946 film The Time, the Place, and the Girl, performed by Dennis Morgan, Jack Carson, and Martha Vickers, and actually got a nomination for the Academy, or for an Academy Award, for the Best Original Song of 1948, but lost out to Zippity Doodah, as a matter of fact. 2:40 in Toronto. What a gorgeous day. What a gorgeous day in Calico. What a gorgeous day in Scarborough and here in Toronto with sun cloud today, 23, feeling like 28 degrees. Overnight low of just 16 degrees. Well, not just 16, but 16 degrees. That's not that low. 16 degrees is fantastic with a chance of showers, cloudy skies. And tomorrow looks rather unsettled with cloudy skies, chance of showers tomorrow, daytime and evening, but a high again, same, 23, feeling like 28. It is 22 degrees, feels like 27 degrees downtown Toronto. 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

0: Mary Lou Williams, born Mary Elfrida Scruggs, was an American jazz pianist, arranger, and composer. Wrote hundreds of compositions and arrangements and recorded about 100 records, it is said, and actually wrote and arranged for people like Duke Ellington and Benny Goodman, and was one of 11 children. You know somebody like that with a huge family? There was a kid in high school, Bruce. Hello, Bruce. They lived in a tiny bungalow near us in Scarborough. 12 children. I always wondered, you know, what would be the impact that would have on families and the kids? Right? I mean, fewer individual resources, but you're within this highly collaborative, team-like environment. It must have been really interesting for people who grew up like that. And I wonder if you know somebody in that boat or in that house. Bucket of F's. Taylor Eichsty is part of our next set. Some Taylor Eichsty, some Kevin Eubanks, as a matter of fact. Kyle Eastwood, and what a cool guy pushing the boundaries of jazz is Bela Fleck and the Flecktones. When we come back.
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Kyle Eastwood on Jazz FM 91, Cafe Calypso. I wouldn't mind hanging around in a cafe in the middle of the day having a cocktail or a coffee or something. Sounds good. Cozy. 312, Jeff, Afternoon Drive, Wednesday, Truth and Reconciliation Day. And we're marking the occasion. And I've got a, with that, just so you're aware, to promote the feature coming up, we're going to play an artist at 520. On vinyl with Roots to that. And it'll be a fabulous celebration when we play a record on the radio. Right now, though, we're going to the Jazz FM 91 mailbag. And I want to shout out Frank Adriano, he of the Frank Adriano Quartet, who play around town a lot, corporate events and shows and stuff. And at the Meadowvale Theater, I think late last fall, they were in action this year, a few weeks ago, as a matter of fact, at the Jazz Festival in Brampton. And I got a nice email from Frank this morning saying, "Hey, Jeff, I'm in Budapest, rocking my Jazz FM 91 t-shirt, and a fellow traveler from Europe told me he loved my shirt and listens online. Cool, eh? Off to Belgium for some more jazz. Take care, my friend." Frank, so thank you, Frank, for the international approval and spreading the word on Jazz FM 91 to the good listenership of the planet.

0: That's Taylor Eichstee here on Jazz FM 91. Bucket of F's at 3:22. How are you? It is a beautiful Wednesday afternoon in Toronto. I've got 22 degrees downtown. Feels like 27. I'll bring your attention to a great show coming up. The night of big band music as Jim Galloway's Wee Big Band celebrates 46 years of swing, 16-piece ensemble. Benny Goodman, Woody Herman, Artie Shaw, that kind of thing. Here's a band and Jim going back to 1978. Yes, friends, the olden days when the Maple Leafs were still losing. They made their debut here on the radio on CJRT-FM, live from the Ontario Science Centre. You know the Science Centre, the Premier shut down? That Science Centre. Here the roof's in great shape too, and for the first time ever they're taking their act to Hughes Room. Have you been to Hughes Room at all? This Friday, the 2nd of October, 8 o'clock is showtime. Don't miss Jim Galloway's Wee Big Band live at Hughes Room. 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

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He is hoping we meet now and then. It was great fun, but it was just

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It was just one of those nights, just one of those fabulous flights, a trip to the moon on gossamer wings. Just one of

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So goodbye, dear and amen. Here's hoping we meet now and then. It was great fun, but it was just one of those.

Jazz FM 91, Canada's jazz station. That's Phil Nimmons and Harbors at 342. How are you? Speaking of Harbors, I was at Outer Harbor Marina last night en route to Tommy Thompson Park, which, as you might be aware, is on the Leslie Street spit. And I mentioned last evening on the radio show, signing off, that I was going for another bike ride. I know I don't mean to go on about my cycling, but this is what I've chosen to do at this stage in my life, is to get on the bike and get out and ride and keep moving. So I've been going out this summer a lot to the spit, and I was remarking yesterday on how dark it is out there once the sun goes down. And of course, now here we are in almost October, and it's getting dark earlier, obviously. I mean, it's by 7 o'clock, it's dark. And I, you know, when you go, like, you go to a cottage or something, you're up north someplace, and you turn off the headlights, and when there's no interference from city lights, I mean, it's bloody dark, and it's like that on the spit as well. You can see the city across the harbor, but as luck would have it, last evening, after making these remarks about how dark it was, I guess I hadn't properly charged my Garmin headlight, and 4.5K out into the lake coming back, it went black. And it's kind of a freaky thing to be in the middle of this space when it's pitch black. And the roadway is okay, but there are a lot of potholes and there are some gravel sections. So you've got to be aware of these things. So I was able to fashion my iPhone with my quad 4 mount to sort of give some light, I guess. But it was an interesting kind of episode. And I wanted my mommy at that point, but she's dead and that's not going to happen now. We've got a beautiful day today in Toronto. Sun cloud mix, 23, feeling like 28 degrees tonight. A little unsettled, maybe cloudy with chance of showers in 16. And then tomorrow is, well, miserable. Cloudy, chance of showers, well, 60%. Who knows? Might even happen. 23 again, feeling like 28 Thursday. This hour downtown Toronto, it's 22. Feels like 27. Bright skies. 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

0: Jazz FM 91, Ben Williams, that's Strength and Beauty, 353 in Toronto. I'm Jeff. Hello. Wednesday, it's Afternoon Drive, and I was thinking about this venue because I'm going to talk about a show coming to the concert hall in the Masonic Temple. Have you seen any shows there? I mean, it was an iconic place. Didn't Led Zeppelin play there many years ago? I know I saw Greg Lake in a solo performance, well, with the band, Greg Lake and his band, as opposed to King Crimson, at the concert hall. And when they did 21st Century Schizoid Man, that was, I mean, that bass, man, he's tight. And that was a great show. And it's a beautiful venue. And I mention this because there's a great show coming to this very venue as the Jazz is Dead concert series brings the legendary French jazz funk group Cortex back to TO. It happens tonight, as a matter of fact, at the concert hall inside the Masonic Temple, which, as you know, is right there at Young and Church. Across the street, Canadian Tire, 888 Yonge Street. Doors at 7, Hypnotic Grooves, Cosmic Sounds. The whole thing is very groovy. Jazz is Dead featuring Cortex tonight at the concert hall. Tickets at Ticketmaster.
1: 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Longa McQuaid, where the music begins.
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Steps Ahead and the WDR Big Band here on Jazz FM 91, 414 in Toronto. My daughter, years ago, came home with a project in high school and asked me if I knew who Gord Downie was. And we talked about his band and her project. You know, Gord Downie's contribution to the conversation about Indigenous people in this country became especially powerful through the story of Chaney Wenjack. Chaney was an Anishinaabe boy from Agoki Post who was sent to the Cecilia Jeffrey Indian Reservation School, residential school, rather, in Kenora in 1963 when he was 9 years old. Perhaps you know the story. 3 years later, at 12, he ran away from the school and attempted to make his way home to his family and tragically died beside the railway tracks in October of 66. Exposure, starvation. His death left to an inquest into the treatment of Indigenous children in residential schools in this country. And then decades later, Gord Downie learned of Chaney's story through his brother Mike, and being so affected by it, he began writing a series of poems imagining Chaney's experience. And those poems eventually became Secret Path, a 10-song album accompanied by a graphic novel, and eventually developed into a much broader movement through the Gord Downie and Chaney Wenjack Fund. The fund now focuses on awareness, education, and reconciliation between Indigenous and non-Indigenous people in Canada. And, you know, Gord Downie's contributions to the arts in this country through his music and his band, The Tragically Hip, are immeasurable. But to me, how he created awareness of the plight of Indigenous peoples in this country is right up there with that music, particularly people who might not have had The Tragically Hip on their radar.

0: Heaven is 10 zillion light years away, which is curious because that's about the same distance the Leafs are from a Stanley Cup. Oh, I'm sorry. Too early in the season? No, I was on the bike last night, and I went past Queen and Leslie, and there's a pub on the northwest corner, and they had the game on, and I sort of cycled by and stopped for a few moments. I think it was pretty close back there the second period, but anyway, Leafs going down, first game of the season to the Habs in OT. So a point for Toronto, and all is well. Islanders tonight, go Leafs, go. 4:22 after 5. Ripley's Jazz Night tickets, October the 9th, that's next Friday, is the next installment of this night. And while you're there, be sure to order the sea cucumber with your salad. It's a fitting accompaniment to your meal, for sure. More on that later. Steve Turay, a part of our next set here on Jazz FM 91. Some Harold Mayburn coming up. Ed Bickert, a little mellow yellow on that butterscotch telly. And Lakeisha Benjamin when we come back.
1: 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Juno-nominated pianist, composer, and bandleader Anthony D'Alessandro performs live from the Long and McQuaid Performance Hall. 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

Jazz FM 91, Harold Mayburn, To Love and Be Loved. You know, my British grandfather, Cyril, used to serve his wife tea in bed every morning. He'd get up with the birds and make that cup of tea and go back upstairs with the cup and saucer, place it on her bedside table, and that's how she woke up for many, many decades. Exactly. Love that. On a day where it's a nice day for a cup of tea or a cocktail, perhaps, in the middle of the afternoon. Nothing better than a day drunk. Sun cloud mix today in Toronto with a high of 23. We are looking at clouds tonight, maybe a shower, slight chance, 16 the low. And then tomorrow, maybe unsettled, kind of, sort of, cloudy, chance of showers, 60%, says Environment Canada. And again, a high of 23, feeling like 28. It's 22 or 27 downtown here at Jazz FM 91.

0: Louis the Shoplifter, Modesky, Schofield, Martin and Wood here on Jazz FM 91 at 4:52 in Toronto. Did you ever, take something that maybe didn't belong to you? Have you ever had the five-finger discount applied to yourself? Many years ago, a friend of mine, an adult man, went into a drugstore. We came out, and he had a roll-on deodorant in his pocket. And I said, "Where did you get that?" I took it, and I couldn't believe it. I thought to myself, man, that stinks.
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0: Don't miss your opportunity to see Pat Metheny live in concert. 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

Ron Halderson. Emma at 510 in Toronto. Hot chocolate, anyone? Different Emma. Thank you. Hey, let's do this giveaway now. We've got this Ripley's Jazz Night happening. This is a very cool event whereby you are ensconced in this aquaria, if you will, at the big aquarium downtown from Ripley's. It's jazz music, the fish, you, people, cocktails, that sort of thing. And if you're interested in going, the date is Friday, October the 9th. That's next Friday. I've got a pair of tickets for you right here, man. So shoot me a text, won't you? At 877-879-5400. Your first name, your last name, and sea cucumber in the body of the text to win from Jazz FM 91.

0: Christopher, it's Jeff over here at Jazz FM 91. How are you?
1: Not too bad. How are you, Jeff?
0: I'm better. You know, we tried to grow some sea cucumber in the garden this year, but we couldn't get the seeds to germinate.
1: Yeah, you know, you need more salt water.
0: Yeah. That's the trick, of course. Ridiculous of me not to know that.
1: And I expect that you are the fountain of knowledge for all of things.
0: Well, I've got to step it up, clearly. And maybe I'll learn more if I were to accompany you, although I'm sure you've got a date for the 9th of October, Christopher?
1: That sounds wonderful.
0: Okay, Ripley's Jazz Night with Ripley's Aquarium downtown, where all the big buildings are. Hope you enjoy it, sir.
1: Thank you very much.
0: Courtesy Jazz FM 91, where it's 521 in Toronto. More chances to win as the week progresses here on Afternoon Drive. We've got our featurette coming up ahead of Dinner Jazz at the top of the clock with John Devenish, but it's our weekly affair whereby we spin a record from the in-studio turntable. 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
0: On this day, this national day for truth and reconciliation, we're taking a moment to remember the histories and identities that have shaped the music we hear. Charlie Parker is celebrated as one of the great African-American innovators of jazz. But his family history also includes indigenous ancestry through his mother, Addie Parker, who had Choctaw roots in Oklahoma. Parker's music was deeply connected to the blues, to African-American musical traditions, and to his own extraordinary sense of identity and expression. This is classic. This is fantastic. Now's the Time, recorded November 26, 1945 at WOR Studios in New York City. And check out the musicians on this track. Charlie Parker, of course, on alto sax. A 25-year-old Miles Davis on trumpet. Sadiq Hakim on piano, Curly Russell on bass, Max Roach on drums. Bird lives, and Charlie Parker is on vinyl here at Jazz FM 91.

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Tyreek McDowell here on Jazz FM 91. Every day I have the blues at 540 in Toronto. Check out our pal Danny Marks. He's been here 25 years, you know, doing Blues FM on a Saturday night here at Canada's Jazz Station, and a fabulous show it is. It's a regular, it's a staple in our house on the weekends, listening to Danny and his vast knowledge of music and life, really. Life in general. As Danny once told me, life is the blues. Or blues is life. Which one was it? I've got to get that right. We've got a couple of drops in the air. Just went out to check the check on the truck and get my charging cable, because how can one live life without their charging cable? Where's the cable? Where's my cable? Ever stop at a gas station to buy a cable because you're running low? Exactly. Anyway, I noticed a couple of drops out there, and that's it's a horrible thing. It's just it's put the whole evening at jeopardy with chance of showers tonight and overnight too. 16 the low. Tomorrow is a cloudy day. Looks like a 60% chance of showers, but pretty mild. 23, feeling like 28 degrees Thursday. It's holding steady. 22, feels like 26 downtown here at Jazz FM 91.

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2: Dig, man, there goes Mac the Knife.

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0: tickets, which at $50 a pop was a lot to lose as a student back then. I suppose an unscrupulous promoter was to blame. I never went back. Thank you, Jeff, for that note and telling us how you're still carrying that trauma some 56 years ago. I appreciate you listening. Cool, buddy. Yeah, there's a show there tonight called, I'll give it another plug because their pals, is the Jazz is Dead concert series. This is a French psychedelic jazz funk outfit called Cortex, and they're playing tonight at the concert hall inside the Masonic Temple. 888 Young. If you want to go, tickets to Ticketmaster right there. John Devlin is standing by. He's got Dinner Jazz coming up at the top of the hour.
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0: I want to shout out a couple of good listenership here on Jazz FM 91. And we're going south of the 49th to western New York in Buffalo, as a matter of fact. And I love the name Donald G. Williams II. That is one prestigious sounding name, sir. And Donald, we thank you very much for being a monthly donor to Jazz FM 91. It means a lot to us. And we love our western New York listeners. So thank you, sir, for your consideration. Helen Martin is in Hamilton in the Hammer. Huge Ticat fan, and I wonder if she was ever, a fan of the Hamilton Red Wings back in the day, with Norm Marshall calling the games. 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And Sandy Hoyt doing color, if I recall, that was a good time. Thank you for the consideration. 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Up next with Dinner Jazz and John Devenish. 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

as we transition this evening into Dinner Jazz, I just want to recognize the fact that this is the evening of a very sobering day, and open the program with these words on reconciliation. On this National Day for Truth and Reconciliation in Canada, commemorate lives lost and affected by cultural insensitivity, disrespect, and cruelty. Honor the resilience of survivors and hear their stories. To be truly in tune with reconciliation, we can all examine responsibilities. There is always much more work to do. I'm John Devenish. Welcome to Dinner Jazz. We've opened up with a couple of beautiful tracks of music this evening. Just heard from Chet Baker. The tune was Almost Blue. That was music by Elvis Costello with Nicola Stilo, Frank Spazzielli, who was at the piano, John Leftwich, and Ralph Penland, who was on drums. First track of the show, the music that you heard, was Brad Meldow with Sky Turning Gray for Elliott Smith, that coming from an album called Highway Rider. Meldow with Matt Chamberlain, Larry Greniger, and Joshua Redman, who was involved on the track. The tune that you were hearing pays homage to the late American singer-songwriter Elliott Smith. The album was produced by John Bryan, whose music you can also hear as part of the soundtrack of the film Eternal Sunshine of the Spotless Mind that stars Jim Carrey, Kate Winslet, Kirsten Dunst, and Mark Ruffalo. Well, here we go. Dinner Jazz is running now. We go through until 9 o'clock. Lots of great music on this program right through until 9 o'clock for you. In this first hour, there are some really nice artist highlights. I want to tell you about those to listen out for. You're going to hear from the band called Myriad 3 in this hour. Also in here, Joe Pass, and we will hear from piano player Sullivan Fortner. But right now, here is the great vibes player Gary Burton with music from the album Like Minds. This is a tune by Pat Metheny, who's also in the band on this track. Also in there, Chick Corea, bass player Dave Holland, and Roy Haynes. From Jazz FM 91, Gary Burton featured now. This is Question and Answer.

0: You're listening to Jazz FM 91's Dinner Jazz. That was the band Myriad 3 with a tune called Ameliasburg. That's music from the band's recording Moons. Players in the band including drummer Ernesto Cervini, Dan Fortin, and Chris Donnelly. The music making just in front of that was the Great Vibes player Gary Burton with Question and Answer. Music from an album that's called Like Minds. That was a tune by Pat Metheny. Pat also in the band on the track along with Chick Corea, bass player Dave Holland, and Roy Haynes. We're going to take a short break here on Dinner Jazz. We'll step aside for just a couple of moments. Now, when we come back from that, you'll be listening to Joe Pass with music from the 1981 recording called Ira, George, and Joe. Features Pass with John Pisano, Jim Hugert on bass, and Shelly Mann. The tune that's coming up is How Long Has This Been Going On? And that's next. First, these.
1: 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Juno-nominated pianist, composer, and bandleader Anthony D'Alessandro performs live from the Long and McQuaid Performance Hall. Debuting his brand new album, Anthony D'Alessandro plays George Gershwin. 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Anthony D'Alessandro, live to air October 1st at 8 p.m. Sponsored by Tom's Place. 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

Dinner Jazz, Jazz FM 91 with Joe Pass, coming out of 1981. Music from the recording called Ira, George, and Joe. We heard How Long Has This Been Going On? That was Pass with John Pisano, Shelley Mann, and Jim Hugart. Here's a nice treat now as we continue with Dinner Jazz. We're going to listen to the piano player Sullivan Fortner. This guy, man, he's so good. He is at ease at the keyboard in such a way that he wears it like a second skin. I'm going to listen to him now with some music by Osvaldo Ferez. This comes from the Fortner recording called Southern Nights. The track features Sullivan along with Peter Washington and Marcus Gilmore. 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

That's some music from one of my favorite recordings here from Jazz FM 91's Dinner Jazz. The album is called Stealing Genius, and it features Amy McConnell, vocalist, and the trumpet player William Sperandi. Heard them with The Look of Love. Now, that vocals and trumpet duo are as if joined by the lines and phrases of the music. The track includes bass player Ross McIntyre, Larnell Lewis is on drums, Rob Hilch, and Mark Heeswetter. The music making, and before that, great piano player Sullivan Fortner. I was MC for him at this year's past Toronto Jazz Festival at the Jazz Bistro. I heard Sullivan with Tres Palabras, music by Osvaldo Farez. The track coming from the album of Sullivan's called Southern Nights, and it features Fortner with Peter Washington and Marcus Gilmore. Here now is the Rosenberg Trio. And this comes from a recording that's called Live in Samoa. We're going to hear some music by Duke Ellington. The trio is a family affair with Stocello, Nusce, and Noni Rosenberg from Jazz FM 91. Here's Flamingo.

0: Jazz FM 91. That's some music recorded back in 1959, coming from the album Jerry Mulligan Meets Ben Webster. Heard Mulligan featured with The Catwalk, the band including Mel Lewis, Jimmy Rolls at the piano, Leroy Vinegar, and Ben Webster. And the music making just before that, we heard from the Rosenberg Trio, that's Stocello, Nusce, and Nonny Rosenberg, with some music by Duke Ellington, music from the album of the trio called Live in Samoa. The tune was Flamingo. 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We'll take a short break right here, and Dinner Jazz continues right after this.
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The piano player Bobo Stinson has gotten things started for the middle hour of this evening's Dinner Jazz from Jazz FM 91 with a tune called Doubt Thou the Stars. That's music from Contra-la-Indecision. That's the album that was Stinson with Anders Jorman and John Fault, who was the drummer. I'm John Devenish with that track of music. We're now in the middle hour of this evening's show. I'm happy that you are here. Thank you so much for hanging out with me. Hope you're enjoying the music of the program. Dinner Jazz goes through until 9. There's a lot of Dinner Jazz music ahead for you. And you have a chance in this middle hour with best seats to win a pair of tickets to a show that is featuring and celebrating a landmarking jazz guitarist. I'll tell you more about that as we get deeper in this hour. But right now, here is David Fathead Newman. This is music from the recording called I Remember Brother Ray. David Fathead Newman with a long legacy and history of playing with the great Ray Charles. This is, by the way, Ray Charles's iconic vision of the tune that we're going to listen to became the state of Georgia's state song in 1979. The band led by Newman on this track has John Manigault on bass, Wynard Harper, Steve Nelson's playing vibes, and John Hicks is at the piano from Jazz FM 91. So good, man. Here is Georgia on my mind.

0: You're listening to Jazz FM 91's Dinner Jazz. We've been listening to the great John Coltrane here from the recording Blue Train. The tune was I'm Old Fashioned. You know, this year, 2026, marks the centenary of the birth of Coltrane. The album we just heard the music from was recorded back in 1957, featuring Lee Morgan, Curtis Fuller, Kenny Drew, Paul Chambers, and Philly Joe Jones. Music making just in front of that, David Fathead Newman from I Remember Brother Ray with Georgia on My Mind. We're going to take a short break here on Dinner Jazz. We will step back for just a couple of moments now. Coming up next, going to hear from Don Byas and Bud Powell, featured together with music from the 1961 recorded album that was done in Paris. It's called A Tribute to Cannonball, and it features Byas and Powell along with Pierre Michelot, Bud Powell, and Kenny Clarke. The tune that is coming up is music written by Benny Golson, and it is I Remember Clifford, and that's next. But first, won't you please listen to these.
1: 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Juno-nominated pianist, composer, and bandleader Anthony D'Alessandro performs live from the Long and McQuaid Performance Hall. Debuting his brand new album, Anthony D'Alessandro plays George Gershwin. 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Anthony D'Alessandro, live to air October 1st at 8 p.m. Sponsored by Tom's Place. 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

0: The name of that tune is I Remember Clifford. That's music written by Benny Golson. That comes from a recording called A Tribute to Cannonball. That album recorded in Paris back in 1961, The Players, Don Byas, Bud Powell, Pierre Michelot, and Kenny Clarke. In just a little bit, it's going to be Best Seats. I'll tell you this much, you have a chance to win a pair of tickets to a show featuring and celebrating a landmarking jazz guitarist. I'll tell you more about that right after this.
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0: All right, now let me tell you about these tickets that you can win for Best Seats. It's a pair of tickets to see Pat Metheny with his Side Eye 3 Plus show with some new material and some Metheny classics. This is happening up on stage at the Center in the Square in Kitchener, Ontario. Now, for your chance to win this pair of tickets, it's easy. All you need to do is this. Go to the contest page at jazz.fm and fill out the contest form. Here is piano player David Benoit now on Dinner Jazz with music from his recording that's called Heroes. This is some music by Elton John and Bernie Taupin. This is originally on Elton John's eponymous 1970 recording. Benoit is along with David Hughes, Jamie Tate, Brad Dutz, and Andy Suzuki. And there is a string ensemble from Jazz FM 91. Here is your song.

That's the vocalist Shannon Butcher with Here, There, and Everywhere here on Dinner Jazz from Jazz FM 91. Music from the recording of Shannon's called Words We Both Could Say, and the band including Ross McIntyre, Mark McLean, Rob Pelch, and Daniel Stone. That tune was first on the Beatles' album Revolver of 1966. Now, the music that we heard just in front of that was David Benoit at the piano with Your Song, music from the album of his called Heroes, that tune by Elton John and Bernie Taupin, originally on Elton John's eponymous 1970 recording. A little while ago, we heard some music written by Benny Golson. It was a track that featured Don Byas and Bud Powell. We're going to listen to Benny Golson himself now on Dinner Jazz, with music from the album of his called One Day Forever. Going to hear the great sax player with some superstars, including Art Farmer, Curtis Fuller on trombone, piano player Jeff Keezer, Dwayne Bruno, and Joe Farnsworth is the drummer. 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

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Whether you're a lifelong jazz lover or new to the scene, we have something for everyone.

0: Jazz FM 91, that's Canadian and Montreal native, the late Paul Blais, who was at the piano. Music from a solo piano album of his called Basics. We heard Love Lost. That was recorded in Montreal back in 2000. And before that, we heard from the great Benny Golson with the tune Blues Alley. That coming from the album One Day Forever. Superstars on that track, including Art Farmer, Curtis Fuller, Joe Farnsworth, Dwayne Bruno, and Jeff Keezer. You're listening to Dinner Jazz from Jazz FM 91. We'll take a short break right here, and Dinner Jazz continues right after this.
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0: 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With an RDSP, you can even catch up on federal contributions for the past 10 years. 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